0: Girls, I'm not here to ask about it like shit.
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0: the
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0: hell?
1: Yeah, that's beautiful. Pretty good.
0: That's Spanish?
1: That's not Spanish. That was English.
0: That's Spanish. Neo FM.

0: Aqua Instagram.
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2: Beautiful children, Wagwan. 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You get more likes for that, you know. Because I hope one day we can beautiful like them too, you know. So we give thanks, you know. Take care of yourself, Rasta.

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1: 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And she coming, girl.
2: Yeah. Mm-hmm.
1: Sorry, I'm do that.
2: Watch out, I'm a this Teflon girl. Look at that.
3: Mm-hmm.
4: Wagwan. Where are dealing? Family time, man. Right now, some load you know, fair play right now. If you belly full of load, right, you can't sit down and look on food.
1: Load, yeah.
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2: Pump up the volume, pump up the volume. Pump up the jam, pump it up while your feet are stumping.